0: It's Backstage Country. I'm Elena. Ella Langley is your host this week, and we have been talking about some of the songs off the new album, Dandelion. Mm-hmm. And right now, we're just about a month away from you releasing it. Somebody that you clicked with so on such a deep level, Miranda Lambert, mm-hmm. and you guys ended up working on this together.
1: So cool.
0: Was it just so easy?
1: It was. Yeah. We're so similar in so many ways. I think she sees a lot of herself in me, and it's yeah. weird because I've met people from 18 years old until the day I met her that are like, gosh, you remind me so much of Miranda Lambert. And like, I'm like, who, me? Why? You know what I mean? Because they're like, because you're kind of an ass. You know what I mean? But no, it's, I don't know. Who gets to do that?
0: Right.
1: Who gets to do that? When I was sitting in the room, we're cutting Choose in Texas, you know, we're cutting all these songs. She sat in there. She listened through everything. And not only did she do that, but just being a confidant, being yeah. someone that I like hit a low that I've never hit before in my life last year. And she recognized that because she had seen it in herself. But just to have that,
0: yeah.
1: you know, just to have a girlfriend in this industry, Lainey's been the same thing for me. I mean, she texted me the other day a prayer. She's like, Lord, please pray, you know, and she means it and they mean it. And to have women like that who, like, I know that will have my back. I'm yeah. not worried about it. And I know that I'm the same way for them, and to have that little family thing. And I mean, there's so many artists though, like Hardy, like yeah. Ernest, like Morgan has done, like Gretchen Wilson, like Joni Messina. I mean, the list goes on and on and on of the amount of artists that have affected me in a way that's like, you're meant to be here. You're meant to be here, Eric, you know, you're meant to be here. We love what you're doing. We support you and we have your back in this. And
0: yeah.
1: to hear so many people that you've looked up to for so long say stuff like that, it's a little like, like I said, I'm like running out of places to pinch, you know what I mean? It's too much.
0: Yep. It's all happening. It's all very yeah. real. And I'm so happy to hear you say that, because this is such a crazy industry and there's only a handful of people that can understand what it's like. And you guys being there for each other, yeah. we know that this genre is in good hands because y'all are taking care of each other.
1: Yeah.
0: And I love hearing that.
1: Yeah.
0: It's awesome.
1: Well, there's also like this coolness, I think some people I think that as an artist, it feels like when people approach you in a way that you're like, you're supposed to know how to handle this, all these things. You know
0: right.
1: what I mean?
0: Yeah, yeah.
1: Like
0: yeah.
1: you know exactly what you're doing.
0: Uh-huh.
1: It's like, I've never known what I'm doing the whole time. I've been flying by the seat of my pants.
0: Exactly.
1: And to just have somebody else be like, what?
0: Yeah.
1: You know, and she's like, yeah, dude, that's crazy. I've been there before. That's nuts. I've seen that before, you know?
0: Mm-hmm.
1: And it's a wild thing, and it's so cool though.
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12: Mostly cloudy with a chance of a thunderstorm in some areas, reaching a high of 74. With your AccuWeather forecast, I'm meteorologist Jason Catarina.

Hey, it's Ella Langley. Stick around because we're going to share some new music I think you're going to love. The Backstage Breakout single is coming your way in just a few on Backstage Country.

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1: Hey, it's Big D and Bubba. So tomorrow's going to be pretty great. Yeah, we're going to do all the stuff we normally do on the radio, but we're going to be joined by Josh Gates.
2: Who is that?
1: Josh Gates, the archaeology guy from Expedition Unknown on TV. I love him.
2: We're going digging. We'll talk with him about the show opening up tomorrow night. And plus, our salute to Alan Jackson continues this week. We'll see you tomorrow with Big D and Bubba.

0: It's Backstage Country. Ella Langley is hosting this week. I'm Elena. And, you know, we've talked about your band and how close y'all are. But do you guys have a pre-show ritual that you make sure to do before gigs?
1: Yes. I just started this new thing. It's called the drinking horn.

0: I was in Arkansas, and I walked past this witchy kind of store, and I love going in all kinds of stores and things, and stones and rings and, you know, incense, you know, love it. And I walked past this thing, it said drinking horn, and I thought it was like, you know, it looked like one of the things like cavemen had, you know, like, you know, we caught something, you know. And so I walked up to the guy, and I said, does that thing work? He goes, you drink out of it, so yeah, I mean, it just holds. And I was like, oh. So I bought one, and we've been taking a shot. We pass it around. All of us take one shot out of it, and I do it on stage too. But we take mint oil, peppermint, and we put it in the palm of our hands, and we rub it together. I get everyone to rub it together, and so all of us are sitting here in the green room. We're sitting in a circle, and I'm like, okay, I want you to think about what this show is going to be. I want you to, like, visualize it. I want you to think about what the show is going to be like. I want you to think about what you want this show to be for you, what you want it to be for the crowd, just good things you want for this period, this time, nothing else of the day, nothing tomorrow, just right now. And then I say, when I say go, I want you to take three big deep breaths in, and you hold your hands up over your nose and your mouth, and you take three big deep breaths in, and I say it's like breathing in the manifestations of, you know, everything you just manifested. And it really does put us in like this cool headspace. Chris Bear, he's done my makeup a few times, and he showed us that once, and it's just something I've implemented in before our shows, and we can tell the difference when we don't do it, or if we're like, we're too rushed, and, you know, something happened, and we're playing a festival, and I'm like, my makeup's like, I have one eyelash on, you know, and I'm like, ah, I don't know where the peppermint oil is, but we make sure, especially before headlining shows, we do those two things, you know, and it does, it sets us, we love each other, we're a family, and I'm really grateful for the people I have out there, because this is tough, this job is really cool, but there is, it's really hard. It's really, really hard. And I don't think that always gets talked about as much, because there are so many exciting things, and it's hard to talk about when things are good and hard at the same time, you know, because two things can be very true. So having those guys out there and my team and everyone around me, that we're happy to be here, and times do get tough, but we'd be working hard no matter what we're doing. I'd be working a 9-to-5, I'd be doing something, you know, and at least I'm working this hard at something I genuinely get something out of.
1: 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There's a whole lot more coming up with Ella Langley.
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13: Overnight will be mainly clear with a low of 49. Tomorrow expect peaks of sunshine with a high of 74. Tomorrow night will be rather cloudy with a low of 57. Thursday will be mostly cloudy with a chance of a thunderstorm in some areas, reaching a high of 74. With your AccuWeather forecast, I'm meteorologist Jason Catarina. 100.7
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0: Stage Country. I'm Elena. Ella Langley is your host this week. We're catching up on all the things. And Ella, you know, we were talking a little bit about your past and you know how cool it is to see where you are now. But for some reason, my For You page, all of a sudden it was hitting me with the old Ella Langley videos. Yeah. And I will tell you this. I know she's already rolling her eyes because I get it.
1: I'm not upset by them.
0: Okay.
1: It's just like whoever went back in that far and decided to put me on blast like that, that only helped me. So thank you.
0: It's true. But also it's really inspiring to see. Like even
1: yes,
0: for me.
1: Yes, exactly what I'm saying.
0: Yeah, because I'm not an artist, but yet still like that resonates to see you from there to now is like so inspiring and makes me want to get up and everything. But yeah, what is it like for you if it comes up on your For You page?
1: I'm sure you're talking about these old music videos.
0: Yes, the old music videos.
1: Where I have my eyebrows.
0: Yes.
1: And like pretty much my whole forehead.
0: I almost didn't recognize you when it first popped up.
1: You know, I really like makeup the whole time. I've tried every trend.
0: And you were a YouTube girly, so I'm sure you really went. Yeah.
1: I don't have any real friends at that time. That's not true. They just love me too much to hurt my feelings, I guess. No, I mean, I didn't know how to play guitar until I started to. I didn't know how to sing until I started to, you know, like, I think it is inspiring. At first, when I saw those videos, I've been waiting on those videos to surface since forever.
0: That digital footprint, dude.
1: Yeah, and I was just like, you know, at first I was like, I kind of made me sweat a little bit. I was like, does everyone think I'm not good now because I sounded like that back then? And that's like the random thought that goes in your head. And then you're like, wait a minute, hell no. Mm-hmm. They're going to see that I worked my tail off to get where I'm at. And that is inspiring.
0: Yeah.
1: It's inspiring for whatever you do, not just music. If you want to be a trainer at the gym, if you want to be, you know, a host of a radio talk show, if you want to, whatever the hell you want to do, it's like you have to start somewhere.
0: Yeah.
1: And just because, like, going to the gym, I think that's another great thing. It's like, you know, for me, sometimes I'm like, I feel kind of lazy and chubby today, and I don't want to go to the gym. And also, it's like when I'm getting my muscles good, I like to go, you know, and it's something about starting somewhere and like being able to grow into that starting place and see, like, it's taken some work to get where we are, and I'm still growing. And I think that's also what's exciting to show to the fans. It's like, I'm not stopping here, you know, mm-hmm. I'm still learning. You know, a woman's voice doesn't stop maturing until she's 36 years old.
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15: Overnight will be mainly clear with a low of 49. Tomorrow expect peaks of sunshine with a high of 74. Tomorrow night will be rather cloudy with a low of 57. Thursday will be mostly cloudy with a chance of a thunderstorm in some areas, reaching a high of 74. With your AccuWeather forecast, I'm meteorologist Jason Catarina.
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1: Hey, it's Big D and Bubba. So tomorrow's going to be pretty great. Yeah, we're going to do all the stuff we normally do on the radio, but we're going to be joined by Josh Gates.
2: Who is that?
1: Josh Gates, the archaeology guy from Expedition Unknown on TV. I love him.
2: We're going digging. We'll talk with him about the show opening up tomorrow night. And plus, our salute to Alan Jackson continues this week. We'll see you tomorrow with Big D and Bubba.

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0: the song on Backstage Country.
1: It's Backstage Country. We got Ella Langley hanging out this week, hosting along with me. And we are so excited to talk about new music. This is the first time that I've been able to sit with you to talk about some of the tracks from Dandelion, mm-hmm. which is coming out on April 10th.
2: Yep.
1: But let's start there. Dandelion, the title track. Tell me about why this was the one to name the album after.
2: I've had this song for a while. I wrote it in 2023, I think.
1: Oh, dang.
2: I wrote it with Joy Beth Taylor, yeah. Brett Tyler, Austin Goodlow, kind of themes throughout my records. But, you know, it was up for contention on Hungover. And okay. everyone, they liked it, but they, I don't know, it just didn't fit on Hungover. And to me, so I pulled it. I pulled it off Hungover, and I just thought it was a little more where I wanted to go conceptually, musically, for the next record, mm-hmm. as much as I could know about it, like barely at that time. And then the day we shot the music video for You Look Like You Love Me, my makeup artist, Chris Bear. It was our first day back on the job. We're on this tour bus. It's moving around, like hot tools flying all over my face. And I was like, I have this song called Dandelion. I thought it'd be a cool title for a record. I don't know why. I just thought it'd be cool.
1: Out of nowhere.
2: Out of nowhere. Well, I mean, I'm always thinking. My brain literally never stops.
1: Mm-hmm.
2: But I played it for him. And after the song finished, he goes, well, did you know that Dandelion tea can be a natural detox for your

0: liver. And then, like, this cartoon light bulb comes off over my head. I'm like, oh my gosh, coming after a song.
1: After
0: a record called Hungover. Yeah. That makes all the sense in the world.
1: Yes.
0: So pretty much when I made that connection right there, it sold on it. And from there, I mean, I kind of knew what I wanted it to be about. I knew I wanted it to be about Alabama. I knew I wanted it to be about a little more personal to me, not as many of the things I wanted or I've done in my life, if that makes any sense. You know what I mean? It's a little more who I was and am now and be her a little bit, who I'm trying to be, where I strive to be. Not every day do I win that war. But yeah, and that's exactly what it is. I mean, every one of these songs felt so good to write, so fun. I thought a lot about the live show for this record. I mean, that's been my big goal the whole time. I mean, I do all this so I could play the shows. I love, my second love is writing the songs, recording them. But my favorite thing in the world is playing shows. So I thought a lot about that with this record, and I would say it's more mature than Hungover in the way it feels a little more womanly. Like, I've hit that mark where I'm like, wait a minute, I kind of feel like a woman. I hit 26. Something feels a little different, you know?
2: Yeah.
0: And it feels authentic in an unapologetic way. I would say the theme of Hungover is a little more like, I wish I did not do that. And Hungover's like, yeah, well, I mean, it is what it is, and that's who I am, you know? And it's also just about that growth.
1: Yeah.
3: Don't go anywhere. More Backstage Country is next with Ella Langley.
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12: Overnight will be mainly clear with a low of 49. Tomorrow expect peaks of sunshine with a high of 74. Tomorrow night will be rather cloudy with a low of 57. Thursday will be mostly cloudy with a chance of a thunderstorm in some areas, reaching a high of 74. With your AccuWeather forecast, I'm meteorologist Jason Catarina. 100.7
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1: Hey, it's Big D and Bubba. So tomorrow's going to be pretty great. Yeah, we're going to do all the stuff we normally do on the radio, but we're going to be joined by Josh Gates.
2: Who is that?
1: Josh Gates, the archaeology guy from Expedition Unknown on TV. I love him.
2: We're going digging. We'll talk with him about the show opening up tomorrow night. And plus, our salute to Alan Jackson continues this week. We'll see you tomorrow with Big D.

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1: 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Like, she plays outside with all the other dogs. She comes home dirty. Like, I love that.
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8: Overnight will be mainly clear with a low of 49. Tomorrow expect peaks of sunshine with a high of 74. Tomorrow night will be rather cloudy with a low of 57. Thursday will be mostly cloudy with a chance of a thunderstorm in some areas, reaching a high of 74. With your AccuWeather forecast, I'm meteorologist Jason Caterina.
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0: It's Backstage Country, wrapping up another day with Ella Langley as your host. Girl, you are a natural at this.
1: Thanks, Elena. I'm having a blast hanging out with y'all and sharing some of my stories behind my songs, including my latest song, Dandelion.
0: We love

0: It's Backstage Country. I'm Elena. Ella Langley is your host this week, and we have been talking about some of the songs off the new album, Dandelion, and right now we're just about a month away from you releasing it. So with you saying, you know, it's going to tell a lot of your story and you really approach a lot of like who you are and everything, is it so personal in a way that maybe there were some songs that you were like, maybe I shouldn't put this on there?
1: Nah.
0: Really? So yeah. Just laying it all out.
1: Yeah. No, I'm not worried about it, because why?
0: Yeah.
1: You know, what's going to happen?
0: Yeah.
1: If somebody's going to ask me what it's about, all I have to say is, nothing.
0: Yeah.
1: You know what I mean?
0: Like, yeah.
1: There's something I don't have to leave everything on the table. Yeah. I leave a lot, but not everything, you know?
0: Yeah.
1: All these songs are written in such rawness and realness of the emotion that I was going through, whatever, when I wrote them.
0: Yeah.
1: That's where they live, you know? Mm-hmm. Like, when I sing them on stage, when you're doing a set, right? How many different kinds of songs are you singing throughout that set? And something I really watched Miranda do this last year, she was direct support for Morgan.
0: Yeah.
1: And I was first three at this point. Mm-hmm. But I went out to watch her do House That Built Me. And that song to me, like, we lost our house as a kid to like financial stuff. Like, I was like 13 or something, you know?
0: Oh my gosh.
1: And that song came out right around then.
0: Yeah.
1: And I've never felt so connected to a song or a person in my life listening to that song up until that point. And that's really what started my love for her. That's the first song I ever heard of hers. And so I'd never seen her play it live. And we've done this whole record together, like everything, you know. And it's weird because I'm sitting there writing songs with Miranda and you forget it's Miranda until she sings something. And you're like, you know,
0: yeah.
1: Is that really you? But I'm still such a fan of her and what she's built. But
0: yeah.
1: So going out there and watching her sing that song, I mean, how many times has Miranda sang House That Built Me at this point? Who knows?
0: We couldn't count
1: so
0: it.
1: So many.
0: Yeah. Mm-hmm.
1: But she gave me every bit of emotion I wanted out of her to sing that song. And just this show she's doing, you know what I mean? And who knows? She could have just had a bad, you know? Mm-hmm. But no, that's how she delivers the songs. And to me, that's so important. That's why I'm right on every, there's one outside song on this record. Because when I'm singing them, it's how do I relate to the fans if I can't relate to the songs that I'm singing, you know?
0: Mm-hmm.
1: And whether like, you know, Nicotine, do I necessarily want a love like that right now? No, I've done that before, okay? We've been there, done that.
0: Mm-hmm.
1: Was that really even love? No. But I can relate to that feeling. I can relate to, I want somebody that I want that bad. You know, and so it's important for me. I heard Chris Stapleton on a podcast once. He was on with Joe Rogan. I listened to it on my drive up here. And Joe said, well, is there any advice you would give any young artist moving to town? And he said, whatever song you write could be the song you have to sing for the rest of your life. So you better make sure you like it.
0: Mm-hmm.
1: And that stuck with me. And that's why, I mean, I've been here for a minute and I waited to put out a record. I waited a minute to even get the first one out, you know, and it took me almost 2 years to get this one out because I had to live some life, you know?
0: Yep.
1: So it is all honest and truth, and I'm just excited because I love singing every one of these songs. I think everyone's going to love singing them or dancing to them or crying to them or being angry with them, you know?
0: We're going to go through every emotion on this one?
1: Of course.
0: One?
1: Of yeah. course.
2: 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There's a whole lot more just ahead with Ella Langley.
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8: Cloudy with a chance of a thunderstorm in some areas, reaching a high of 74. With your AccuWeather forecast, I'm meteorologist Jason Caterina. 100.7 The
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1: Hey, it's Big D and Bubba. So tomorrow's going to be pretty great. Yeah, we're going to do all the stuff we normally do on the radio, but we're going to be joined by Josh Gates.
2: Who is that?
1: Josh Gates, the archaeology guy from Expedition Unknown on TV. I love him.
2: We're going digging. We'll talk with him about the show opening up tomorrow night. And plus, our salute to Alan Jackson continues this week. We'll see you tomorrow with Big D and Bubba.

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0: Overnight will be mainly clear with a low of 49. Tomorrow expect peaks of sunshine with a high of 74. Tomorrow night will be rather cloudy with a low of 57. Thursday will be mostly cloudy with a chance of a thunderstorm in some areas, reaching a high of 74. With your AccuWeather forecast, I'm meteorologist Jason Catarina. 100.7
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0: Big D and Bubba. So tomorrow's going to be pretty great. Yeah, we're going to do all the stuff we normally do on the radio, but we're going to be joined by Josh Gates.
1: Who is that?
0: Josh Gates, the archaeology guy from Expedition Unknown on TV. I love him.
1: We're going digging. We'll talk with him about the show opening up tomorrow night. And plus, our salute to Alan Jackson continues this week. We'll see you tomorrow with Big D and Bubba.
2: 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I've been out there doing what I love to do, handpicking some of those one-of-a-kind, low-mileage cherries that we love to bring back. 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

was cheap, but the flow we were feeling was real. Neither one of us looking for three little words, unless those three words were do not disturb. 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
1: Hey, it's Big D and Bubba. So tomorrow's going to be pretty great. Yeah, we're going to do all the stuff we normally do on the radio, but we're going to be joined by Josh Gates.
2: Who is that?
1: Josh Gates, the archaeology guy from Expedition Unknown on TV. I love him.
2: We're going digging. We'll talk with him about the show opening up tomorrow night. And plus, our salute to Alan Jackson continues this week. We'll see you tomorrow with Big D and Bubba.
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1: Hey there, it's Elena, and welcome to a brand new week of Backstage Country with a brand new host. He's had 5 number one songs. He just picked up 2 of the biggest awards at the ACMs, Male Artist of the Year, Entertainer of the Year. Last Friday, his new album, Banks of the Trinity, was released, and we're going to be playing cuts all week long. I feel like you were just here, Cody, so I'm glad you're back so soon, but welcome, Cody Johnson.
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1: Hey, it's Big D and Bubba. 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
2: Who is that?
1: Josh Gates, the archaeology guy from Expedition Unknown on TV. I love him.
2: We're going digging. We'll talk with him about the show opening up tomorrow night. And plus, our salute to Alan Jackson continues this week. We'll see you tomorrow with Big D and Bubba.
3: 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I've been out there doing what I love to do, hand-picking some of those one-of-a-kind, low-mileage cherries that we love to bring back. 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
1: Hey there, it's Elena, and welcome to a brand new week of Backstage Country with a brand new host. He's had 5 number one songs. He just picked up 2 of the biggest awards at the ACMs, Male Artist of the Year, Entertainer of the Year. Last Friday, his new album, Banks of the Trinity, was released, and we're going to be playing cuts all week long. I feel like you were just here, Cody, so I'm glad you're back so soon, but welcome, Cody Johnson.
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1: 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Cody's going to be here all week long, so let's go.
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0: Hey, it's Big D and Bubba. So tomorrow's going to be pretty great. Yeah, we're going to do all the stuff we normally do on the radio, but we're going to be joined by Josh Gates.
1: Who is that?
0: Josh Gates, the archaeology guy from Expedition Unknown on TV. I love him.
1: We're going digging. We'll talk with him about the show opening up tomorrow night. And plus, our salute to Alan Jackson continues this week. We'll see you tomorrow with Big D and Bubba.
2: 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I've been out there doing what I love to do, handpicking some of those one-of-a-kind, low-mileage cherries that we love to bring back. Whether you're looking for a truck, an SUV, a...
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1: Hey there, it's Elena, and welcome to a brand new week of Backstage Country with a brand new host. He's had 5 number one songs. He just picked up 2 of the biggest awards at the ACMs, Male Artist of the Year, Entertainer of the Year. Last Friday, his new album, Banks of the Trinity, was released, and we're going to be playing cuts all week long. I feel like you were just here, Cody, so I'm glad you're back so soon, but welcome, Cody Johnson.
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0: and Bubba. So tomorrow's going to be pretty great. Yeah, we're going to do all the stuff we normally do on the radio, but we're going to be joined by Josh Gates.
1: Who is that?
0: Josh Gates, the archaeology guy from Expedition Unknown on TV. I love him.
1: We're going digging. We'll talk with him about the show opening up tomorrow night. And plus, our salute to Alan Jackson continues this week. We'll see you tomorrow with Big D and Bubba.
2: 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Hey, it's Luke Aubin at FX Caprera Honda. 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Something with the top down? Something with a little rumble when you hit the gas?
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1: Hey there, it's Elena, and welcome to a brand new week of Backstage Country with a brand new host. He's had 5 number one songs. He just picked up 2 of the biggest awards at the ACMs, Male Artist of the Year, Entertainer of the Year. Last Friday, his new album, Banks of the Trinity, was released, and we're going to be playing cuts all week long. I feel like you were just here, Cody, so I'm glad you're back so soon, but welcome, Cody Johnson.
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1: Forget about the guy. He's online all the time. He like helps people. Like he's like entrepreneur, coach of some sort. And I forget it. He's pretty famous. Anyway, so he's doing this video and he said, he goes, "All right, can you guys name just tell me how much everything's changing in like television? So can you guys name the last fall's name?" Four of last fall's big TV sitcoms.
2: Does it have to be brand new, or could it be?
1: Man, I couldn't name one anyway.
2: Like a.
1: I couldn't. I'm telling you, I.
2: Ghosts. One of those Sheldon spinoffs, the First Marriages.
1: I know Ghosts.
2: Yeah.
1: Because
2: we watch it.
3: Well, what's the one, the NCIS one with.
2: He said it's not a sitcom. Yeah. What's the one with Tim Allen and the girl from Two Broke Girls?
1: Couldn't tell you.
2: Okay, that's that. I think that one.
1: He's like a dad of something.
2: Yeah,
1: and like he like works on cars all the time.
2: Yeah.
3: What's the one last with Kevin
2: Switching Gears?
3: What is it?
2: No, Last Man Standing was the one where he had the three daughters. That is Tim Allen, right? Yes. Okay. Yes.
3: What's the one with Kevin James that just came out in the last?
2: Oh, does he have a new show?
3: No, I'm just assuming that. If anybody, he would have one.
2: Abbott Elementary.
3: Which one?
2: Abbott Elementary. That's a sitcom.
1: I don't know, man.
2: I think that's a big Emmy
1: winner.
2: Anyway,
1: I think we've made the point. I mean, it's just like back in the day, you would have no problem.
4: You could name the entire Thursday night lineup.
2: I'm saying give you the Tuesday night lineup on ABC. You can give me the Thursday night on NBC.
1: Yeah.
2: Or Sunday night on Fox.
3: Miami Vice on Fridays. It was the only thing to keep these bad kids in.
1: Is that you?
3: Yeah.
1: Oh, gotcha.
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2: What's happening in North Country News? State police have filed a long list of charges against a woman they say led several police on a chase from Hogansburg to Waddington Saturday night. It started with St. Regis Mohawk Tribal Police, but state police joined, as well as St. Lawrence County deputies, and they successfully deployed a spike strip, which eventually stopped the car. Along the way, they allege she hit a couple of state police cars. Brooklyn Oaks is charged with DWI, criminal mischief, reckless endangerment, resisting arrest, and more. A Watertown woman has been arrested for alleged welfare fraud to the tune of nearly $51,000. Watertown police claim Alyssa Randall incorrectly reported her household income to the Department of Social Services for more than 3 years and got nearly $51,000 in welfare benefits they say she was not entitled to, including SNAP, temporary assistance, and the Low Income Home Energy Assistance Program. After 2 years of sitting vacant, a condemned apartment building on West Main in Watertown has been sold. 7 News reports the 43-unit apartment building at 232 West Main was condemned in 2024 after officials found 24 code violations, including bed bug and cockroach infestations and non-working plumbing. Documents indicate the buyer is a developer out of New York City. Watertown officials say they hope the developer plans to use it as affordable housing. E-bike safety signs are going up today around Watertown. The city is installing the signs downtown and around Public Square to increase awareness of e-bike laws and promote safe sharing of the roads. Among the rules they are enforcing, e-bikes are not allowed on sidewalks. With North Country News, I'm Claire Beverly.
1: Big D and Bubba will be right back on the Eagle.
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0: people back on Earth. In the beginning, God created the heaven and the earth. And God said, let there be light. And there was light. And God bless all of you on the good earth.
1: Just microphone sound okay, or does it sound different?
2: No, it sounds a little weird.
1: Is it me, or is it the microphone? I woke up this sounding like that.
2: Scott thing?
3: this is a great story.
2: We worked with a guy back in the day. So awesome. So we come in, and he's like complaining. He's like, man, I don't know what's going on. I'm having to shout all day. We're like, why? He's like, the microphone, it's broken. I'm like, what do you mean? He goes, listen. And he steps over to the microphone, and he talks into it, and he goes, we looked at him and said, dude, turn it around. It's backwards.
3: He was talking in the butt.
1: He was just doing that whole time.
3: Because the microphone,
2: it looked like a tic-tac UFO.
3: But, you know, you could tell where it was plugged in. It was plugged in, well, kind of on the
2: it's
3: side.
2: It's plugged
3: anyway,
2: in the back.
3: On the side, it is.
2: But facing the
3: but
2: rear.
3: But facing the
2: not
3: right, you're
2: yeah,
3: right.
2: The wire goes to the back.
3: I gotcha.
2: Wire to the wall,
1: I
2: man.
1: I'm trying to defend him. He was an idiot. But yeah, hey, Scott, what's up?
3: All right, we got a big day, man. Big day.
2: Yes, Josh Gates from Expedition Unknown. They got a brand new season. It gets kicked off today, and he will be our guest on the show a little bit later.
1: Let's go.
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11: Today we'll have some sunshine with a high of 74. Tonight will be mostly cloudy with a low of 57. Tomorrow expect mostly cloudy skies with a chance of a thunderstorm in some areas, possibly bringing localized damaging wind gusts. The high will reach 74 with your AccuWeather forecast. I'm meteorologist Joe Lundberg.
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13: 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And wake up, North Country. Let's get this day going. It's Big D and Bubba.

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6: Today we'll have some sunshine with a high of 74. Tonight will be mostly cloudy with a low of 57. Tomorrow expect mostly cloudy skies with a chance of a thunderstorm in some areas, possibly bringing localized damaging wind gusts. The high will reach 74 with your AccuWeather forecast. I'm meteorologist Joe Lundberg.
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8: 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And you wouldn't have it any other way, right? Good morning. It's Big D and Bubba.

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2: Here's what's happening in North Country News. State police have filed a long list of charges against a woman they say led several police on a chase from Hogansburg to Waddington Saturday night. It started with St. Regis Mohawk Tribal Police, but state police joined as well as St. Lawrence County deputies, and they successfully deployed a spike strip, which eventually stopped the car. Along the way, they allege she hit a couple of state police cars. Brooklyn Oaks is charged with DWI, criminal mischief, reckless endangerment, resisting arrest, and more. A Watertown woman has been arrested for alleged welfare fraud to the tune of nearly $51,000. Watertown police claim Alyssa Randall incorrectly reported her household income to the Department of Social Services for more than 3 years and got nearly $51,000 in welfare benefits they say she was not entitled to, including SNAP, temporary assistance, and the Low Income Home Energy Assistance Program. After 2 years of sitting vacant, a condemned apartment building on West Main in Watertown has been sold. 7 News reports the 43-unit apartment building at 232 West Main was condemned in 2024 after officials found 24 code violations, including bed bug and cockroach infestations and non-working plumbing. Documents indicate the buyer is a developer out of New York City. Watertown officials say they hope the developer plans to use it as affordable housing. E-bike safety signs are going up today around Watertown. The city is installing the signs downtown and around Public Square to increase awareness of e-bike laws and promote safe sharing of the roads. Among the rules they are enforcing, e-bikes are not allowed on sidewalks. With North Country News, I'm Claire Beverly.
3: Big D and Bubba will be right back on the Eagle.
4: 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The Thousand Islands Country Club features 2 scenic 18-hole golf courses that are...
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0: contracting. 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
1: So are you guys familiar with what AP style is, Associated Press style?
2: Yes.
1: So AP style is, for those who don't know,
0: I have no idea.
1: So it's kind of rules that the Associated Press uses for writing.
0: Is this where they're allowed to use certain words, or if there's a certain thing they have to use replacement words?
3: Not so much that.
2: No, it's more like... It's a style. It's grammar.
1: So, for instance, they have U.S. cities that don't need state names after them. According to AP Style, there are some U.S. cities that you can just say that, and you don't have to say the state after.
0: Like Chicago. You can get away with just saying Chicago.
1: How many can y'all name? Go. Chicago's one.
0: Buffalo. Miami.
1: Nope.
2: Los Angeles.
1: Buffalo's not one of them.
2: New York City.
1: New York.
2: Boston.
1: Seattle. Boston. Seattle. New Orleans.
4: Nashville.
1: Nashville is not one.
0: Houston.
1: You have to say Tennessee after Nashville.
2: Dallas. Dallas has got to be on the list.
1: Would you say
0: Houston?
1: Yeah, Houston.
0: Seattle?
1: Yeah, you already said that one.
0: Oh, dude.
2: St. Louis?
1: St. Louis.
4: Minneapolis?
1: Yes.
0: San Diego?
2: Philadelphia.
3: Yes. Indianapolis.
1: Philly. Indy, yes. Cincinnati kind of surprises me a little bit.
2: Oh, okay.
1: Detroit is in there.
2: Yeah, okay.
0: Toledo?
1: No. But it's like some Miami.
2: Phoenix?
4: Springfield.
0: Salt Lake City.
1: Phoenix is in there. Honolulu is in there. San Antonio is in there. But I was surprised.
2: Did we say San Francisco?
1: San Fran is, yeah, they're in there. I was just surprised that Nashville, Memphis doesn't have any.
2: Atlanta?
1: Atlanta is one, yep.
2: Honolulu.
1: Yeah, I did that one.
2: Oh, sorry, my bad.
1: Baltimore, Pittsburgh, Cleveland.
2: D.C.
0: No, because you have to say...
1: They just refer to it as Washington.
2: Yeah, that's right, there's not a state.
0: Yeah.
1: But they refer to it as Washington.
2: Okay.
0: Well, you have to put Washington, D.C. to stipulate the difference.
1: They don't. Not according to AP Style. They just put Washington.
0: What?
1: Yeah. I didn't make the thing.
0: Yeah. Well, the AP is wrong.
1: The AP is wrong.
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1: Hey, it's Big D and Bubba. 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
11: Today we'll have some sunshine with a high of 74. Tonight will be mostly cloudy with a low of 57. Tomorrow expect mostly cloudy skies with a chance of a thunderstorm in some areas, possibly bringing localized damaging wind gusts. The high will reach 74 with your AccuWeather forecast. I'm meteorologist Joe Lundberg.
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13: 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Let's get going and good morning.

Big shout out to the 10th Mountain. Thank you for having us on. We appreciate it. And thank you for your service, by the way. The North Country is waking up. It's Big D and Bubba on 100.7 The Eagle. Girl.

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0: 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We're gonna do the worst. Out of people.
1: How about the worst of the month? Just do the worst of the month.
2: I like this.
1: Just change it up a little bit. Who really didn't pull their own weight around
0: Bubba. Reinstated this. This is why he got
3: I'm not doing it right now. I'm just saying that in July, look, it returns.
1: It's coming back.
0: He's
1: it doesn't matter.
0: We
1: just obliterated your whole thing.
3: Yeah, you did.
1: Your ship is full of holes and bring it on water, and you're like, we can make it.
3: Yes.
1: Why?
3: Because
0: rearranging deck chairs in the Titanic.
3: I mean, next month it comes back.
1: Oh my god.
3: And then
0: can we vote on this?
3: No, because that's how y'all got rid of it.
1: This is not a democracy. We're a republic.
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1: See, there he goes. There he goes. Can't stop him.
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5: Today we'll have some sunshine with a high of 74. Tonight will be mostly cloudy with a low of 57. Tomorrow expect mostly cloudy skies with a chance of a thunderstorm in some areas, possibly bringing localized damaging wind gusts. The high will reach 74 with your AccuWeather forecast. I'm meteorologist Joe Lundberg.
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1: Here's what's happening in North Country News. State police have filed a long list of charges against a woman they say led several police on a chase from Hogansburg to Waddington Saturday night. It started with St. Regis Mohawk Tribal Police, but state police joined, as well as St. Lawrence County deputies, and they successfully deployed a spike strip, which eventually stopped the car. Along the way, they allege she hit a couple of state police cars. Brooklyn Oaks is charged with DWI, criminal mischief, reckless endangerment, resisting arrest, and more. A Watertown woman has been arrested for alleged welfare fraud to the tune of nearly $51,000. Watertown police claim Alyssa Randall incorrectly reported her household income to the Department of Social Services for more than 3 years and got nearly $51,000 in welfare benefits they say she was not entitled to, including SNAP, temporary assistance, and the Low Income Home Energy Assistance Program. After 2 years of sitting vacant, a condemned apartment building on West Main in Watertown has been sold. 7 News reports the 43-unit apartment building at 232 West Main was condemned in 2024 after officials found 24 code violations, including bed bug and cockroach infestations and non-working plumbing. Documents indicate the buyer is a developer out of New York City. Watertown officials say they hope the developer plans to use it as affordable housing. E-bike safety signs are going up today around Watertown. The city is installing the signs downtown and around Public Square to increase awareness of e-bike laws and promote safe sharing of the roads. Among the rules they are enforcing, e-bikes are not allowed on sidewalks. With North Country News, I'm Claire Beverly.
0: Big D and Bubba will be right back on the Eagle.
2: 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Call SOS. We'll handle the mess.
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0: Keep singing, Al. We're going to be right back to find out our winner today. Yep. You can be a star.
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6: Today we'll have some sunshine with a high of 74. Tonight will be mostly cloudy with a low of 57. Tomorrow expect mostly cloudy skies with a chance of a thunderstorm in some areas, possibly bringing localized damaging wind gusts. The high will reach 74 with your AccuWeather forecast. I'm meteorologist Joe Lundberg.
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0: Garage, Justin Moore, Time's Ticking with Big D and Bubba. Well, you know him as the host of the Discovery Channel's Expedition Unknown. 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
15: North Country weather.
16: This afternoon will bring some sunshine with a high of 73. Tonight will be rather cloudy with a low of 56. Tomorrow expect mostly cloudy skies with a chance of thunderstorms in some areas, which could bring localized damaging wind gusts. The high will reach 72. With your AccuWeather forecast, I'm meteorologist Joe Lundberg.
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18: 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And wake up, North Country. Let's get this day going. It's Big D and Bubba.

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2: Here's what's happening in North Country News. State police have filed a long list of charges against a woman they say led several police on a chase from Hogansburg to Waddington Saturday night. It started with St. Regis Mohawk Tribal Police, but state police joined as well as St. Lawrence County deputies, and they successfully deployed a spike strip, which eventually stopped the car. Along the way, they allege she hit a couple of state police cars. Brooklyn Oaks is charged with DWI, criminal mischief, reckless endangerment, resisting arrest, and more. A Watertown woman has been arrested for alleged welfare fraud to the tune of nearly $51,000. Watertown police claim Alyssa Randall incorrectly reported her household income to the Department of Social Services for more than 3 years and got nearly $51,000 in welfare benefits they say she was not entitled to, including SNAP, temporary assistance, and the Low Income Home Energy Assistance Program. After 2 years of sitting vacant, a condemned apartment building on West Main in Watertown has been sold. 7 News reports the 43-unit apartment building at 232 West Main was condemned in 2024 after officials found 24 code violations, including bed bug and cockroach infestations and non-working plumbing. Documents indicate the buyer is a developer out of New York City. Watertown officials say they hope the developer plans to use it as affordable housing. E-bike safety signs are going up today around Watertown. The city's installing the signs downtown and around Public Square to increase awareness of e-bike laws and promote safe sharing of the roads. Among the rules they are enforcing, e-bikes are not allowed on sidewalks. With North Country News, I'm Claire Beverly.
3: Big D and Bubba will be right back on the Eagle.
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9: North Country Weather. This afternoon will bring some sunshine with a high of 73. Tonight will be rather cloudy with a low of 56. Tomorrow expect mostly cloudy skies with a chance of thunderstorms in some areas, which could bring localized damaging wind gusts. The high will reach 72. With your AccuWeather forecast, I'm meteorologist Joe Lundberg. 100.

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4: North Country weather.
5: This afternoon will bring some sunshine with a high of 73. Tonight will be rather cloudy with a low of 56. Tomorrow expect mostly cloudy skies with a chance of thunderstorms in some areas, which could bring localized damaging wind gusts. The high will reach 72. With your AccuWeather forecast, I'm meteorologist Joe Lundberg. 100.

0: turn this truck around. It's Jordan Davis with Big D and Bubba.
1: Hey, Carson, what's up? Good morning.
2: Good morning. I got an email from my condo board letting me know that they want me to sit at home for 7 hours so pest control can come by because there's been reports of issues. The problem is we did this 3 weeks ago.
0: You did the pest control 3 weeks ago?
2: Yes. That they had a guy show up and he said straight up, like, I don't know, somebody saw one roach. He comes, he peeks around. He says, yeah, you're fine.
1: Okay.
2: But I guess he sprayed or something. But he said my unit was fine. The problem is this is also on top of, hey, we need you to take a day off because the fire marshal is coming to check your alarms and sprinklers.
0: Is it the same day?
2: They gave us an option for the fire alarm, and I picked one option, but the pest is on a different day. And I said, who has this much PTO? Yeah. Also, they're asking you to take 3 days, all these hours, and they give you a week's warning.
0: Oh, wait, so the window is like a 7-hour window? So you have to be home in the middle of a day?
2: In a weekday. And the fire thing, once a year. I get it. That makes sense. I've already taken the time off for the pest control. Now you want to come back again. And I say, at this point, I got Raid. Y'all, I can go to the grocery store.
1: I'll just say it. Just skip me, man.
0: Yeah, do you have to let them in?
2: I don't know. I emailed them back, and then I get the bounce back. Oh, this is not an active email box.
1: Oh,
2: what?
1: Man.
2: What are we talking about? And so I'm looking around at everybody else that lives here going, this is, I don't know how they do that. Yeah. That also, that's such little warning.
0: Do they have like a community office or anything or no?
2: It's just some board that apparently doesn't check their inbox. So
1: you need the day off tomorrow?
2: Oh no, I emailed them to a dead email box and said, I can't make it. Straight up, I can't do it. Because also, I mean, I love you guys, but I have a hair appointment. I can't reschedule that.
1: There it is.
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1: Hey, it's Big D and Bubba. So tomorrow's going to be pretty great. Yeah, we're going to do all the stuff we normally do on the radio, but we're going to be joined by Josh Gates.
2: Who is that?
1: Josh Gates, the archaeology guy from Expedition Unknown on TV. I love him.
2: We're going digging. We'll talk with him about the show opening up tomorrow night. And plus, our salute to Alan Jackson continues this week. We'll see you tomorrow with Big D and Bob.

This afternoon will bring some sunshine with a high of 73. Tonight will be rather cloudy with a low of 56. Tomorrow expect mostly cloudy skies with a chance of thunderstorms in some areas, which could bring localized damaging wind gusts. The high will reach 72. With your AccuWeather forecast, I'm meteorologist Joe Lundberg. 100.

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1: It's always on 5 in Margaritaville, come to think of it.
0: Yeah, I heard that.
1: You've been there, haven't you?
0: Yes, sir.
1: I've seen your boat there.
0: I've been to

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1: Hey there, it's Elena, and welcome to a brand new week of Backstage Country with a brand new host. He's had 5 number one songs. He just picked up 2 of the biggest awards at the ACMs, Male Artist of the Year, Entertainer of the Year. Last Friday, his new album, Banks of the Trinity, was released, and we're going to be playing cuts all week long. I feel like you were just here, Cody, so I'm glad you're back so soon, but welcome, Cody Johnson.
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1: 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Luckily, we got a lot of time to do that. Cody's going to be here all week long, so let's go.
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4: North Country weather.
5: This afternoon will bring some sunshine with a high of 73. Tonight will be rather cloudy with a low of 56. Tomorrow expect mostly cloudy skies with a chance of thunderstorms in some areas, which could bring localized damaging wind gusts. The high will reach 72. With your AccuWeather forecast, I'm meteorologist Joe Lundberg. 100.

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1: North Country weather.
2: This afternoon will bring some sunshine with a high of 73. Tonight will be rather cloudy with a low of 56. Tomorrow expect mostly cloudy skies with a chance of thunderstorms in some areas, which could bring localized damaging wind gusts. The high will reach 72. With your AccuWeather forecast, I'm meteorologist Joe Lundberg. 100.

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1: Hey, it's Big D and Bubba. Tomorrow's going to be awesome. USA Soccer plays. Don't forget about that. We've got a very special soccer guest on the show tomorrow that we're working on. I think we're going to pull this off.
2: 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It's all tomorrow with Big D and Bubba.
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2: weather. This afternoon will bring some sunshine with a high of 73. Tonight will be rather cloudy with a low of 56. Tomorrow expect mostly cloudy skies with a chance of thunderstorms in some areas, which could bring localized damaging wind gusts. The high will reach 72. With your AccuWeather forecast, I'm meteorologist Joe Lundberg.

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1: Hey there, it's Elena, and welcome to a brand new week of Backstage Country with a brand new host. He's had 5 number one songs. He just picked up 2 of the biggest awards at the ACMs, Male Artist of the Year, Entertainer of the Year. Last Friday, his new album, Banks of the Trinity, was released, and we're going to be playing cuts all week long. I feel like you were just here, Cody, so I'm glad you're back so soon, but welcome, Cody Johnson.
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8: This afternoon will bring some sunshine with a high of 73. Tonight will be rather cloudy with a low of 56. Tomorrow expect mostly cloudy skies with a chance of thunderstorms in some areas, which could bring localized damaging wind gusts. The high will reach 72. With your AccuWeather forecast, I'm meteorologist Joe Lundberg. 100.

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2: North Country weather.
8: Tonight will be rather cloudy with a low of 57. Tomorrow expect mostly cloudy skies with a chance of a thunderstorm in some areas, potentially bringing localized damaging wind gusts. The high will reach 71. Tomorrow night will bring occasional rain with a low of 59. With your AccuWeather forecast, I'm meteorologist Joe Lundberg. 100.7.

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1: Hey, it's Big D and Bubba. Tomorrow's going to be awesome. USA Soccer plays. Don't forget about that. We've got a very special soccer guest on the show tomorrow that we're working on. I think we're going to pull this off.
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Tonight will be rather cloudy with a low of 57. Tomorrow, expect mostly cloudy skies with a chance of a thunderstorm in some areas, potentially bringing localized damaging wind gusts. The high will reach 71. Tomorrow night will bring occasional rain with a low of 59. With your AccuWeather forecast, I'm meteorologist Joe Lundberg. 100.7.

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1: North Country Weather.
2: Tonight will be rather cloudy with a low of 57. Tomorrow, expect mostly cloudy skies with a chance of a thunderstorm in some areas, potentially bringing localized damaging wind gusts. The high will reach 71. Tomorrow night will bring occasional rain with a low of 59. With your AccuWeather forecast, I'm meteorologist Joe Lundberg. 100.

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1: Hello, America. Lady Liberty here. And guess what? 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You know my secret? Accessories. So while you're celebrating freedom, fireworks, and backyard barbecues this 4th of July, why not?
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10: Tonight will be rather cloudy with a low of 57. Tomorrow expect mostly cloudy skies with a chance of a thunderstorm in some areas, potentially bringing localized damaging wind gusts. The high will reach 71. Tomorrow night will bring occasional rain with a low of 59. With your AccuWeather forecast, I'm meteorologist Joe Lundberg. 100.7.

Tonight will be rather cloudy with a low of 57. Tomorrow, expect mostly cloudy skies with a chance of a thunderstorm in some areas, potentially bringing localized damaging wind gusts. The high will reach 71. Tomorrow night will bring occasional rain with a low of 59. With your AccuWeather forecast, I'm meteorologist Joe Lundberg.

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1: Hey there, it's Elena, and welcome to a brand new week of Backstage Country with a brand new host. He's had 5 number one songs. He just picked up 2 of the biggest awards at the ACMs, Male Artist of the Year, Entertainer of the Year. Last Friday, his new album, Banks of the Trinity, was released, and we're going to be playing cuts all week long. I feel like you were just here, Cody, so I'm glad you're back so soon, but welcome, Cody Johnson.
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6: North Country weather.
7: Tonight will be rather cloudy with a low of 57. Tomorrow expect mostly cloudy skies with a chance of a thunderstorm in some areas, potentially bringing localized damaging wind gusts. The high will reach 71. Tomorrow night will bring occasional rain with a low of 59. With your AccuWeather forecast, I'm meteorologist Joe Lundberg. 100.7.

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New Country. 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Dusty Mack here at Ella Langley. It's Be Her on New Country.

0: Katie and Bubba. Tomorrow is going to be awesome. USA Soccer plays. Don't forget about that. We've got a very special soccer guest on the show tomorrow that we're working on. I think we're going to pull this off.
1: This week we're celebrating the music of Alan Jackson and a special Throwback Thursday on the record player for AJ. Your tasty tweets and more. It's all tomorrow with Big D and Bubba.
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4: weather. Tonight will be rather cloudy with a low of 57. Tomorrow expect mostly cloudy skies with a chance of a thunderstorm in some areas, potentially bringing localized damaging wind gusts. The high will reach 71. Tomorrow night will bring occasional rain with a low of 59. With your AccuWeather forecast, I'm meteorologist Joe Lundberg. 100.7

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1: Hey there, it's Elena, and welcome to a brand new week of Backstage Country with a brand new host. He's had 5 number one songs. He just picked up 2 of the biggest awards at the ACMs, Male Artist of the Year, Entertainer of the Year. Last Friday, his new album, Banks of the Trinity, was released, and we're going to be playing cuts all week long. I feel like you were just here, Cody, so I'm glad you're back so soon, but welcome, Cody Johnson.
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Tonight will be rather cloudy with a low of 57. Tomorrow expect mostly cloudy skies with a chance of a thunderstorm in some areas, potentially bringing localized damaging wind gusts. The high will reach 71. Tomorrow night will bring occasional rain with a low of 59. With your AccuWeather forecast, I'm meteorologist Joe Lundberg. 100.

100.7, the Eagle. So 2CW Wrestling returning back to the North Country. Going to be at the Watertown Arena. That's August 15th. You can get your tickets ahead of time. They're available at Kenny Drugs here in the North Country. Now, Darius Rucker, the old wagon wheel. 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
1: Hey, it's Big D and Bubba. 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USA Soccer plays. 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We've got a very special soccer guest on the show tomorrow that we're working on. 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
14: Tonight will be rather cloudy with a low of 57. Tomorrow, expect mostly cloudy skies with a chance of thunderstorms in some areas, potentially bringing localized damaging wind gusts. The high will reach 71. Tomorrow night, there will be occasional rain with a low of 59. With your AccuWeather forecast, I'm meteorologist Jason Katarina. 100.

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1: Hey there, it's Elena, and welcome to a brand new week of Backstage Country with a brand new host. He's had 5 number one songs. He just picked up 2 of the biggest awards at the ACMs, Male Artist of the Year, Entertainer of the Year. Last Friday, his new album, Banks of the Trinity, was released, and we're going to be playing cuts all week long. I feel like you were just here, Cody, so I'm glad you're back so soon, but welcome, Cody Johnson.
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1: Tomorrow night, there will be occasional rain with a low of 59. With your AccuWeather forecast, I'm meteorologist Jason Catarina.

0: 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Of course, Hootie and the Blowfish is Darius Rucker. That's Bottle Rockets. Dusty Mac here. Thank you so much for listening. All right, I have got 20 in a row, nonstop, commercial-free, kicking off with Shaboozy next.
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2: Hey, it's Big D and Bubba. Tomorrow's going to be awesome. USA Soccer plays. Don't forget about that. We've got a very special soccer guest on the show tomorrow that we're working on. I think we're going to pull this off.
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12: North Country weather.
13: Tonight will be rather cloudy with a low of 57. Tomorrow, expect mostly cloudy skies with a chance of thunderstorms in some areas, potentially bringing localized damaging wind gusts. The high will reach 71. Tomorrow night, there will be occasional rain with a low of 59. With your AccuWeather forecast, I'm meteorologist Jason Catarina. 100.

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1: Hey there, it's Elena, and welcome to a brand new week of Backstage Country with a brand new host. He's had 5 number one songs. He just picked up 2 of the biggest awards at the ACMs, Male Artist of the Year, Entertainer of the Year. Last Friday, his new album, Banks of the Trinity, was released, and we're going to be playing cuts all week long. I feel like you were just here, Cody, so I'm glad you're back so soon, but welcome, Cody Johnson.
2: 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I'm ready for this. 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
1: 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Luckily, we got a lot of time to do that. Cody's going to be here all week long, so let's go.
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Tonight will be rather cloudy with a low of 57. Tomorrow, expect mostly cloudy skies with a chance of thunderstorms in some areas, potentially bringing localized damaging wind gusts. The high will reach 71. Tomorrow night, there will be occasional rain with a low of 59. With your AccuWeather forecast, I'm meteorologist Jason Catarina. 100.

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1: Hotels

Tonight will be rather cloudy with a low of 57. Tomorrow, expect mostly cloudy skies with a chance of thunderstorms in some areas, potentially bringing localized damaging wind gusts. The high will reach 71. Tomorrow night, there will be occasional rain with a low of 59. With your AccuWeather forecast, I'm meteorologist Jason Catarina.

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0: Bubba. Tomorrow's going to be awesome. USA Soccer plays. Don't forget about that. We've got a very special soccer guest on the show tomorrow that we're working on. I think we're going to pull this off.
1: This week we're celebrating the music of Alan Jackson and a special Throwback Thursday on the record player for AJ. Your tasty tweets and more. It's all tomorrow with

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Tonight will be rather cloudy with a low of 57. Tomorrow, expect mostly cloudy skies with a chance of thunderstorms in some areas, potentially bringing localized damaging wind gusts. The high will reach 71. Tomorrow night, there will be occasional rain with a low of 59. With your AccuWeather forecast, I'm meteorologist Jason Catarina. 100.7.

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1: Hey there, it's Elena, and welcome to a brand new week of Backstage Country with a brand new host. He's had 5 number one songs. He just picked up 2 of the biggest awards at the ACMs, Male Artist of the Year, Entertainer of the Year. Last Friday, his new album, Banks of the Trinity, was released, and we're going to be playing cuts all week long. I feel like you were just here, Cody, so I'm glad you're back so soon, but welcome, Cody Johnson.
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1: 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Luckily, we got a lot of time to do that. Cody's going to be here all week long, so let's go.
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Tomorrow morning, make sure you wake up with Big D and Bubba. 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
1: Hey, it's Big D and Bubba. 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USA Soccer plays. Don't forget about that. We've got a very special soccer guest on the show tomorrow that we're working on. I think we're going to pull this off.
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14: Tonight will be rather cloudy with a low of 57. Tomorrow, expect mostly cloudy skies with a chance of thunderstorms in some areas, potentially bringing localized damaging wind gusts. The high will reach 71. Tomorrow night, there will be occasional rain with a low of 59. With your AccuWeather forecast, I'm meteorologist Jason Catarina. 100.7.

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1: Hey there, it's Elena, and welcome to a brand new week of Backstage Country with a brand new host. He's had 5 number one songs. He just picked up 2 of the biggest awards at the ACMs, Male Artist of the Year, Entertainer of the Year. Last Friday, his new album, Banks of the Trinity, was released, and we're going to be playing cuts all week long. I feel like you were just here, Cody, so I'm glad you're back so soon, but welcome, Cody Johnson.
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1: Thursday night will bring occasional rain with a low of 58. With your AccuWeather forecast, I'm meteorologist Jason Caterina. 100.7.

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0: Overnight will be rather cloudy with a low of 56. Thursday will be mostly cloudy with a chance of a thunderstorm in some areas, possibly bringing localized damaging wind gusts. Expect a high of 72. Thursday night will bring occasional rain with a low of 58. With your AccuWeather forecast, I'm meteorologist Jason Caterina. 100.7 The
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1: Hey, it's Big D and Bubba. Tomorrow's going to be awesome. USA Soccer plays. Don't forget about that. We've got a very special soccer guest on the show tomorrow that we're working on. I think we're going to pull this off.
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2: Seeing how you have become, like, on this next level, I mean, this time last year compared to, you know, today, I know we've talked a lot about how that goes through a lot of changes and mentally that can be difficult and stuff too, but because you're such a different person now, do you find ever that Ella Langley is kind of maybe a character a little bit at the same time as just you? You feel
3: I'm this way all the time. I've actually been this way my whole life. It's kind of annoying how consistent I am as a human being. Like, it really is annoying some days. What is wrong? But I don't know. I just can't be another way. That's why when I come do interviews or I'm on stage or whatever, I don't feel like this pressure to go put on a facade or act a certain way, because it's just who I am. It's literally who I am. And so many fans, when they meet me, they're like, wait, exactly. Like, you're kind of the same as I thought you were. I'm like, yep. That's because I am. Like, it's not a facade. You know, this is not AI.
2: So anybody that knew you back when you were a kid, this is the same Ella today.
3: Everyone that knows me, they're like, yep, she still loses everything, is very chaotic. So many things consistent about.
2: Well, I love consistency. So, you know, honestly, it's great. But you are showing a lot of consistency also through your career. And I'm just so happy to see all the success you're having.
4: Don't go anywhere. More Backstage Country is next with Ella Langley.
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14: 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Thursday night will bring occasional rain with a low of 58. With your AccuWeather forecast, I'm meteorologist Jason Caterina. 100.7
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